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I'm from the dirty, but that Chico nice. Y'all call it a moment, I call it life.

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Called your bluff, better cite the source. 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

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I shouldn't have said that out loud.

If you had one shot, or one opportunity to seize everything you ever wanted in one moment, would you capture it?

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1: 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Around the world. Around the world. 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

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And tonight, let's enjoy life. 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

feet, this a hijack. 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Shorty keep on then requesting me about some Snapchat. I don't even like rats, invested in some ice traps. Pull up to the trenches on my jewelry, yeah, I'm like.